0: FM Match.
1: It's a line. If you cross it, that's your motherfucking ass.

Let's get the party started. See you at the bar, you was hardly talking. That's when I knew that your heart was scarring. Friends to lovers need a part to star in. Like, wait, babe, let me ask.

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1: 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She's a bitch. She's a bitch.
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Back in the room. Ready to rock the world with the boom. So I hope you can stand the vibration. Cause we're about to rock the entire world.

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Make you sweater, get you wetter, pumping faster to make you better. Dim the lights, then lock the room, cause now it's time.

Let's get the party started. See you at the bar, you was hardly talking. That's when I knew that your heart was scarring. Friends to lovers need a part to star in. Like, wait, babe, let me